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1: Got it.
0: Also, can you clear us from the cancer center about 10 minutes ago? Everything was all good over there.
1: Copy.

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East 2nd Street and Moser Drive. Currently, male patient's head is undetermined if he is bleeding or not. Dispatch time 2045.

Tundra Squad, 600 Squad, 222 North 2nd Street, Frankfurt, 222 North 2nd Street, Frankfurt, 77-year-old female, high heart rate, timeout 2214. 2114.

0: 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Valley Road, 15116, Pleasant Valley Road, Kendra, Moravia, calling 911 and hung up. 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
1: Good.
0: I made contact with her. She believes that Rashid Brock is going to come to her 43. He's been harassing her through Facebook that you would like him trespassed.
1: Okay, so he hasn't been there and is not there, correct?
0: Correct. He's not there and has not been there. She has also not blocked him on any social media.
1: Yeah.

0: 84. I think it's a pig eye.
1: Good. I'll have 6 en route to the VA to gain mileage within the incident.

0: the area of 3903 Gyron Road, 3903 Gyron Road, for Musa's complaint. The caller states he hears very loud music. I would like to see if he can make contact with anyone to see if they can turn it down.
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1: 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No caller shown. It's going to be current RO suspended, no hits.

0: Good. I went up and down Dry Run Road, and I did not hear any sort of loud music coming from anywhere. I'll be back, Route 5.
1: You're clear.

0: 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Mel with arm infection, timeout 2216. Squad 2067 River Road, 2067 River Road, for a male with a arm infection, timeout 2217.
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0: 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They said there was no lock.
1: Measures it

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2: 617 to Ross.
1: Right.
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1: All right, Ron, I have somebody talking in my ear. 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
2: 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Enter suspended.

0: 1397. Give me a second, I'll rerun it.
1: Okay. 83, are you able to come down here?

0: Reynolds Sr. on an LA Chevy truck, green in color. It's showing current. RO's suspended minutes.
1: Clear, break for LLN. Robert, Robert, 421713, Robert, Robert, 427013.
0: Julie Swackhammer, 56-year-old female, valid ahead. That's a checkout. Out of state driver's license as well.
1: Okay.

0: 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North Carolina, Lincoln Mary X-ray, 5887. Lincoln Mary X-ray, 5887, North Carolina.
1: 64, check it.
2: Okay, that says 47, just got on scene.
1: Okay,

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1: Okay, checkpoint one.
0: 1347 starts this way.
1: He's refusing to get out.

0: We're okay.
1: Okay.
0: K9
1: I'm driving you and you had an echo. Something about K9?
0: They're on scene. Positive indication. We'll be out of search shortly.
1: Okay.

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Truck 1, respond to 779 Jefferson Avenue on the left assist, timeout 2319.

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1: Old 35.
2: I'm marked over the first part of the location. What was it?
0: Musgrove and Old 35.

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1: 1332, Ross.
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0: Ambulance, please say where they're coming from.
1: They did not.
0: Okay, I'm going to stop out with it real quick. I'm almost there.
2: 57, I'll see if you confirm that, 57.
1: Affirm. I had a Samuel Snyder 423 of 1985 is in hand.
2: Okay, he's a Samuel 21 in the back of my cruiser.
1: Here,

0: 1347 304.
1: I got your ghost.
0: Yep.
1: 34 Jackson, I'm 23 package evidence. Are you going to be standing by there on the ramp?
0: Okay.

0: Okay.
1: Negative one entrapment. Chest pain in one patient, and the other is probably going to be refusal.
0: You say we don't have any entrapment.
1: Negative one entrapment, probably just one patient, chest pain.
0: Okay, you're clear.
1: If you have a truck available for traffic, that'd probably be great. Kenworth's letting out right now.
0: Yeah, probably. We should have a truck available.

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1: Go ahead.
0: Henry Mary Lincoln, 1065, HML, 1065. Breakthrough, second RP.
1: Go ahead.
2: You're going to go south.
1: Okay, you're clear.
2: We're literally right at the top of the ramp.
1: Those are valid corrective lenses. Second one's going to be a 2013 Chevy truck, 8 of 82126. Those are valid. No DR.

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1: Master, your name? Carl, I'll show you 1303 on the scene.
0: 26. 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

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Truck 1, respond to 63 Autumn Woods Drive. On Ellipticus, timeout 0025.

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1: The 32 or 35 in Pattonsville. Stand by on the plates. West Union, you can't read it. Sure.

0: good.
1: Kind of reckless. It's just. Should be just getting close to crossing and then the Ross out of Pickaway. Some kind of a Ford North Carolina tag AA 2068B. So the swerving across lanes of travel, stopped in the middle of the roadway, unable to maintain speeds, brake checking randomly, and callers in a black Chrysler 200 behind it.
0: Second.
1: Got dropped in from West Jeff.

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For a 69-year-old female, difficulty breathing, timeout 113. Eleven hundred squad. You're needed 2033 Cattail Road, 2033 Cattail Road for a 69-year-old female difficulty breathing. Timeout 113.

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0: 108 Shawnee Street. Caller stated that a girl came to her house with her face covered in blood. A male and female are now outside her property banging on the door. And the girl is hiding behind her shed. He doesn't know what's going on with them.
1: Okay. Well, no, it's going to be a mess.
0: Okay. Well, it does have a code 40 in case they try to make entry into the home.
1: Well, I'm coming from P25. Where are you coming from?
2: Come on, Mount Lewis.
0: Air clear.

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Need you to be on standby. Need you to be on standby for 108 Shawnee Street. 108 Shawnee Street for a female with facial injuries from an assault. Deputies are in route. Timeout 340.

0: Unit's been route to Shawnee Street. The male and female who showed up going after that girl have now left in a white SUV heading towards the apartments on Shawnee Street. The girl is still in the caller's backyard.
1: There.
0: Yeah.
1: There.

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1: You're clear at 347.

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1: Yeah.
0: Yeah. Sellers stated that she does now not know if that female is still behind her shed hiding. She's not able to make contact with her. Apparently that girl came from the Shawnee Street apartments, so she lives there somewhere.
1: Any copies, if you have any more, just go ahead and give them.

0: Howard Ross.
1: Go ahead.
0: Yes, ma'am, I believe we have your victim at the firehouse. Send SO, please.
1: Okay, I'll let my units know.
0: Hey, how are you, Ross?
2: She's at the firehouse.
1: A affirmative. Apparently, she just ran down Mountain Street.
2: Okay. Hey, Kevin, can you head towards that? I'm with the parents of you now.
3: Yeah, I'm headed towards that now. Class of 2 subjects with a white SUV up there.

Medic 3, respond to 172 Burbridge. Medic 3, respond to 172 Burbridge on a male subject through an out, timeout 405.

0: Kitty contact her mother if any Natasha Savage break for her cell phone number?
1: Good.
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0: Nah, I'm out here, Brick.
1: Go ahead.
0: Benton County deputies advised that the one individual with 79 issues took off on foot. They're unsure where he's at. We're going to 45 the area to try to locate him.
1: Okay.
0: Described as a white male wearing white shorts and a white shirt.
1: Okay.

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0: Jackson.
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0: 2658.
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0: Who is?
1: 2658.
0: Okay.

0: 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Speed 3122.
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1: NIF Turquoise 22 Jeep pickup. Jeremiah Beatty's your RO. 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
1: John Frank Charles, 4938. John Frank Charles, 4938. 17 times 07.
0: No camera.

0: I got a deer and he's destroyed there on old 35 there around Higby, slain in the room.
1: Zero.

Renick 3, respond to 332 Renick. 332 Renick Avenue, 65-year-old female, abdominal pain, numbness in her arms, turn on 740.

5, go west. Just took a call of a reckless off. It's a semi extra leash trailer. I think it had a red cab. I've lost the caller. Still in Fayette County. It's headed east. It was taking up both lanes, and it was actually off the roadway at one point in the grass off the berm. Still continuing eastbound. There's a possible trailer number of Henry 07740. That was on the trailer.

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0: this one here, like for the other RV.
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0: George King Boy, 3929, George King Boy, 4929.
1: It's NIF, a white 17 Toyota. Cindy Moore, she valid.
0: Wait for the semi.

900 Squad, 900 Squad, 1202 Trigger Creek Road, 1202 Trigger Creek, 50-year-old male, foul, meaning what this is, timeout 801. Nine hundred squad, 1202 Trigger Creek Road, 1202 Trigger Creek, 50-year-old male cell, meaning what this is, timeout 802.

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2, Medic 2, respond to 239 Park, 239 Park Street, 56-year-old male, dyscalculia and breathing. Timeout 816.

coming off of Marietta's Passing Hope Town was a black pickup truck all over the road, left the center, headed towards Bridge Street. Caller wanted to remain anonymous on that one. Break. KTP 3875, if there's anybody in the area.

0: 1891 Jack. 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

0: Sandra Maraglio, 39-year-old female from the Valley, valid Senate.
1: Clear. She has no complaint. I'll make cat notes out here in just a minute. I'll be, actually I'll close the card window. 84, you're not needed here.

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0: 23 South Bell Track Parking, Indiana, Paul 950940. 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

0: No, can I get a...
1: No, 3253.
0: Okay, 3253 is a Sound X75 hit on that vehicle. It's on a high RP.

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0: 3269 Jackson.
1: Yeah.
0: Just for your info, I'm a horrible single four. Okay. 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
1: Oh, yeah.

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1: Right, until the small units get here.
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0: You're clear. 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

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Massive structure home fire. 952. 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
1: All 700 units, this is going to be the testing for the pipe. You can go in service.
2: See, we can go in service. This is a smoke test from the sewer system.
0: Correct. This is in service. This is going to be smoke testing the pipes.
2: Copy that.
3: Is there any deputies trying to make contact with the Charles Vest? Charles Vest?
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got a white bucket truck. It's northbound on 23 from Masseyville for some kind of a utility company. It's losing wire out of the back of the truck.

0: What was the last 39 you had of that?
1: Massieville, northbound. But it's not on a spool. It's just where they cut a piece off and he's taking it somewhere and it's blowing out.
0: Okay.

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0: 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I just saw it northbound from the 14. It's going to be a, like a utility van with a bucket on top. I'm going to get turned around.

0: Jersey. 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

0: That's a 10 Ford van to NIF. Karina Britta DeSantos.
1: Yeah.

0: 19-6.
1: He's got it all secured now. Maybe 45.
0: Okay, he's out of one of your incidents on a road rage. He needs to talk to you. I'll get his number. Are you going back to the post?
1: I can if need be.
0: Okay. Or can you give me a 10? I'll try to connect us here.

0: The second vehicle, the Chevy Cruze, is going to be parked along the road with four ways once you get emails in. Way to help her out.
1: Copy.
0: I'm back 35 and 11.

700 Quad, 700 Quad, 140 South Main Street, 140 South Main Street in Kingston, 80-year-old female, right side of Angel Drew, Constable Stroke, sign off 1028. Seven hundred squad, 140 South Main Street, 140 South Main Street, Kingston, 80-year-old female, possible stroke, time out 1028.

Medic 3, responded 1050 at Columbus, Chillicothe, 1058, 1058 Columbus, 49-year-old female, possible overdose, 10-031.

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0: 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KAP 6971. It's a dark blue Dodge Avenger.

0: Thurman, Ohio, 2012 Dodge, blue and color, current, or valid if it's...
1: Okay, what's the last four then?
0: Guys.
1: C495.
0: Abram.
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1: Caitlin Walters on a 2014 Ford Silver Caller, current. 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
0: There.
2: When you can you give me a 19?
0: Yeah, it'll be a little bit. I'm in the middle of nowhere.
2: Okay. Okay.

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1: for a theft report. Wallet stolen out of a company vehicle overnight.
0: Here, clear. I'll be in route.
1: Copy.
2: U35 in Eastern Ohio Union. David Adam.
3: I'll get you the rest here in just a minute.

Anyway, it's Bolo. It's a Reckless. It's a black Toyota Tundra, unknown RP. Come from an anonymous call. This caller advised the vehicle was unable to maintain lanes as it went by. It appeared the driver was on a laptop while driving down the road just below Fort.

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0: Copy.

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Pitting out with an elderly female. Feels like she's about to pass out. Timeout 1144.

0: 3253 Jackson, signal 3. 3253. 23, southbound, truck parking, Tennessee, 171152, Tom. Tennessee, 171152, Tom.
1: There you go.

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2: Nomic Spire, you got IF.

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1: Could you reach out to West Jeff Post? I just had a Post 65 unit pass me. Lights and sirens running hard. You see what they've got going on.
0: Yeah.

Ariel Martin, Oswald Code 48, report.

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1: Good.
2: Okay. 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

0: 我已经Could you run down Hospital Road, check for a possible crash? The county's getting an automatic crash detection. The only thing they can hear is,
1: yeah.
0: All they can hear is road noise. They hang up, call the phone back, and it's one of those phones that can only call 911. It won't ring through. 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It's probably somebody dropped the phone. 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
0: There's no 31 in the county is out here mowing the ditch line. Maybe they struck an old phone or something in the ditch.
1: Okay.

1100 squad, 1100 squad. 6 Cypress Lane. 6 Cypress Lane. 89-year-old female, fever, hospital pneumonia. Time out 1230.

1100 squad, 1100 squad, 6 Cypress Lane, 6 Cypress Lane, 89-year-old female, fever, possible pneumonia, came out 1238.

Medic 3, respond to MacArthur Gardens, 1049 Columbus. MacArthur Gardens, 1049 Columbus. Going to be apartment 306. Going to be a Delphi, turnout 1243.

Got another bull ill on a reckless for 71 units. It's a white Dodge Ram 2500. It's got a hitch on the back of it. It's unable to maintain lane, just 35 westbound from about the 29. Possible RP, Adam William Sam 2642, AWS 2642, unknown state, could be Ohio, below.

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0: Could you sign me out of the S? H5 Jackson, could you sign me out of SP3122 and I'll be in SP2345? No MCT, no radio.
1: There we go.

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Caller has seen smoke in the basement at 1304. Seven Windsor Drive, residential smoke in a basement, 13-4.

600 fire, 600 fire. You're needed near US 35 mile marker 2. US 35 mile marker 2 in the field. Caller's seeing a lot of black smoke in the area. 13-12.

0: Yeah, I'm around the 2 mile marker. The only thing I see is way north of 35 up above Plain River Road. The only thing I have seen so far, and that's quite a ways north.
1: Copy.
0: I'm at the county line right now. I haven't seen nothing else besides that. So there's nothing along 35 here.
1: Copy that.

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0: 35 at 9. 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
1: Okay.
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0: in the area of Smith Lane and Harmon Lane. Smith Lane and Harmon Lane. 17 was a Sierra for on a vandalism complaint, getting a semi hit 15 mailboxes.
1: You're clear. I'll be interrupted.

Rescue 1 and Medic 2, Rescue 1 and Medic 2, respond to the area high of water. High of water is going to be a crash trajectory in Tower 1339.

0: since marking all 13. That's bad radio reception right there.
1: Victor 183, 386. It's right in my thing.

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1: Resuming.
0: D50 at the 2 and 82. King Lincoln Frank 2214. Being King Lincoln Frank 2214.
1: Nick. NIF. Forward to 76.

0: 11430 Gay Street. 11430 Gay Street. I'm on a 9-month-old. My name is Zayden. Mark, father states he has not heard from his mother or him in 3 days and wants to make sure he's okay.
1: Copy. I'll be en route from the 1800 block of East Pike.

0: Crossman. 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
1: Stand by. 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
0: 132, 160, Ohio trailer, RP. Tom Union Boy 2892. 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

0: 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Guns. King Zebra Henry 1184.
1: Okay.

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1: No, I do not.
0: She's here on 25.
2: Hey, let her know it's going to take a minute. I'm leaving the Hartwood Road.
0: You're clear. I'll let her know.
3: What's that for?
2: Good.
3: I'm not sure how it got back out. 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She was supposed to be picking up what the news was.
2: They sent it back out so we could try it. I'm on my way.

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0: Doug.
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0: 700 squad. 4453, state route 159. 4453, state route 159. 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Time on 1460. Seven hundred squad. 4453, state route 159. 4453, state route 159 at Adina Wellness and Rehab. 30 minutes. 70-year-old female with chest pain. Time on 1460.
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2: Can you switch me back over to post 40?
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1: Oh, 1423.

Medic 3, respond to 1058 Columbus. Travel copy posted to 1058 Columbus. Male fall with a head injury. He is conscious. 10 out 14, 25.

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0: Do address here.
2: Falcon.
1: Hey, firm. He's been there off and on for the approximately last 5 months. The homeowner does want him barred.
0: If he's been living there, she'll have to evict him.
2: Okay, I'm gonna tell them to drive across. I ain't walking to him.
1: Yeah.

0: 70. I can probably beat you there, but if you want this for training purposes, I get it.
1: Hey, sir. An alternate source.
0: Yeah.

0: good.
1: 850 at the 11. King and John Victor, 1536. Getting King John Victor, 1536.
0: Sorry about that.

0: Electron, Jackson.
1: Good.
0: The people that are out here called the owners. He's going to be en route, see if they can find it back here.
1: Okay.
0: That'll be 45. Just let 160 know that took less than 30 minutes.
1: Okay.

0: is Random Bows.
1: Right, Mr. Coons, apparently he's out walking the dog somewhere.

0: 180, go ahead.
1: You still on 25, or what's your 39?
0: I'm heading for Jefferson Avenue. I'm on East Main.
1: Okay, I'm up for the 15 on top of the box. You guys will be home tonight after 5:30 for service. Of course, for the 13th, I'm going to probably for 3 is. You work during the day.
0: Yes, sir.

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1: I'll have to advise the 39 once finally stops. I think it's just looking for a good spot. Come in a red dump truck. RP is Paul North, Tom 6168. Paul North, Tom 6168.
0: Truck, Red and Keller, to Height Trucking LLC.

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1: We check out, okay. Break.
0: Go ahead.
1: 23.5 Mega 47 at the civil issue. Shows around the lower 20.
2: No, I'm okay. Thanks.

0: 3268, Jackson 3.
1: 3268.
0: 35 at 14, Illinois, 161942, Tom Edward. 161942, Tom Edward, Illinois.

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1: Five four eight zero, 554-5480, Maine.

0: Good. Is Ava out there?
1: Hey, friend.
0: Is she going to be there for a little bit? I've got a 15 I got to try on 23 for tomorrow. Yeah, I was going to start out that way because we just have one come over for her.

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1: Present.
0: And that's going to be a negative. They're leaving.
1: You're clear.

So Rental Ian Holdings.

0: 290 Road Lane, 290 Lane, 34-year-old male, Gabe Haynes, was causing a disorderly. He was arguing with his dad. His brother pushed him down to get him away from his dad. He fell, hit his head, is bleeding from his nose.
1: Okay.
0: 84, could you start towards Row Lane as well?
1: Yeah, I'll be now.
2: This.
0: Two.
2: 14 Ross, send another unit.
3: 85 will go. I got rapport with him. I'm on lower 20.
0: Nine hundred squad, you're needed at 916 Chester Hill Road, 916 Chester Hill for a 63-year-old male needing transport. Timeout 1529. Nine hundred squad, you're needed at 916 Chester Hill Road, 916 Chester Hill for a 63-year-old male needing transport. General illness. Timeout 1529.

0: 6885.
1: Have you cleared that other call out there?
0: I'm clearing now.
1: Okay. You're good to go ahead and run on this one. He's calm now, but I don't know how long that's going to last.
2: Do you want a squad on standby?
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0: 700 squad, 700 squad, need you on standby for 290 road lane, 290 road lane, 34-year-old male, ultra mental status, deputies en route, timeout 1531.
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700 Squad, you have an additional run, US 23 southbound near 20544 US 23, 20544 US 23, 42-year-old male had a seizure, now complaining of chest pain, timeout 1535. Squad, you have an additional run, US 23 southbound, near 20544, US 23, 20544, US 23, 42-year-old male had a seizure, now complaining of chest pain, timeout 1535.

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Can you code 1900 out to be on standby for this? If we clear early, we'll come as a standby unit.

0: 1900 squad, 1900 squad, each way for 700, need you on standby, 290 road lane, 290 road lane, 34-year-old male, ultra mental status, deputies en route, timeout 1537.
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0: You're clear, 1539.
1: As we pass this car.
3: How far out are you guys? 84 marked out there.
1: Foreign veterans.
3: Are you close?
4: I'm passing Green Swiss.
1: Unit 17 is less than 5 minutes away.
3: Okay.

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1: Go ahead.
0: We can go in service for the Rio Drive call if you'd like.
1: You're clear. Make sure 1900 back in service. Thank you. Gross copies direct.

0: Can you have a 2-9 respond, reference an adult male, claiming he has a history of head injuries and may have suffered one today?
1: Clear, clear. 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
0: Thank you. He has no visible injuries.
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1: I'm back to Gabriel Haynes off of that address on Row Lane on a 2015 Chevy, white in color. His current RO is going to be valid, no hits. He does have an expired CCW out of our agency.
2: Someone get their head.
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0: 71 units cut up, Solo, Illinois, Reckless. It's a blue small Ford pickup. RP is King X-Ray John 3032. Caller 56 was driving signal 100 at time. Boy, left the center off the road. Signal 6 was on County Road 550 heading into Frankfort and then pulled into the Dairy Queen in Frankfort off County 75 as well.
1: Jackson.
0: Yes.
1: I'll head to the area. Check it out.

Medic 3, Medic 3. 1058 Columbus Street, 1058 Columbus Street, a non-emergent run of a 49-year-old cancer patient, very low white blood count. Warning, transported to the ER, your timeout 1616.

they're still en route. They're advising they're about 20 minutes out.

600 squad, 600 squad, you're eating at 10468 route 28, 10468 route 28, for a 26-year-old male, unknown medical, timeout 1618.

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1: Yeah.
2: 84 and I are following the 29 to ARNC.
1: Here's that.

0: 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I mark 70.
1: She was 5143 at 1500.
0: Very fine.

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1: 84 and I will be out of the hospital.
0: You're clear.
2: Thanks, Alvin. Did you know?
0: You're clear. 1637.

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0: 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I'll be 51 back around to my 40, sir.
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1: Go ahead.
0: Did you by chance get any of the family's information?
1: Hey, from my note to the OR.
0: Copy. If you would be so kind to put them in the family or in the names for me.
1: Okay, will do. I'm Marriott and Drays. I'm on my way to patrol.
0: Copy.

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0: Nigga, I'm down the track spot. I haven't seen anybody else. 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
1: Cooktown, Washington, with Charles Henry Edward Robert David Young, CHERDY.
0: Okay.
1: Yeah, someone else.
0: Sorry.

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1: You're clear. I'll go to the scene.

0: 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I'll advise more when I get closer.
1: I
2: need next available rollback.
1: Okay. Were you okay on the prior service that you're answering us?
2: Right, this will be the second and 10. The first one's outside, so 10.
1: Okay.
3: Division 1 en route.

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0: 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They're sending someone out.
1: Thank you. 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
0: Do you have papers for Zachariah Stevens off of Chrysler Ridge?
1: Affirmative, that's where I'm heading now.
0: You're clear, just wanted to advise that he's home.
1: 180, clear.

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Good. 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
0: Good.
1: 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Make a right on Schneider and pull up to the rear of this Dodge truck.
0: Message received.

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0: 1785.
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0: Okay.

0: 1785. How far off 139 is that supposed to be?
1: He's supposed to be leaving the hospital. We went south from the post and didn't see him.
0: Okay. I just came up through there. I'm by Delano now. There's nothing here.
1: Yeah, she clears no contact with that.
0: Okay.

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1: 3268.
0: 3514 Florida, John Sam. 030 Charles. John Sam 030 Charles, Florida.

0: Huffman trailer out of Florida valid?
1: Yeah, okay, I'll be on the question. I'm getting something started.

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1: Francis King, go ahead.
0: Frank King, Tom, 2214, Frank King, Tom, 2214.

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1: Okay.
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Timeout 18-17. Fire, 900 fire. You're needed at 2035 Roselle Creek Road, 2035 Roselle Creek, for a residential carbon monoxide alarm. Timeout 18-17.

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0: 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His current RO is valid. 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
1: Good.

0: further off.
1: Good, there's no call card for that. I'll be around.
2: Yeah, clear.

0: Yes.
1: Are you on 2-5?
0: I am.
1: Can you try to give me a 10 on this? Husband, extremely intoxicated. He's made statements of laying his hands on his wife. She wants to get her stuff from the house to leave.
0: Yeah, I'll be around.

0: Truck 1 and Medic 3, Truck 1 and Medic 3. Respond to 129 North Bridge Street, area of rallies. Respond to 129 North Bridge Street, area of rallies for multiple vehicle car accident. Possible injuries, officers are now. Time on 1928.
1: That's 22.

0: is that, Jeff 1?
1: Go ahead.
0: Can you switch that to Rescue 1 or responding?
1: Yes, sir. I'll show you in Ralph 1932.

0: says.
1: In the area of 3093 Sugar Run Road, 3093 Sugar Run Road, 13-year-old Victoria Mew, taken off on her, on the caller's brother's electric scooter, that's white, and taking the scooter charger with her, right?
0: Yes.
1: Caller, the father advised that she's done this before. She has no cell phone on her. She's likely wearing jean shorts, green t-shirt. She has light brown, short hair, brown eyes, approximately 5'1", 100 pounds. Caller advised that she's skinny, right?
0: Yeah.
1: I attempted to ask the caller where she usually goes when she's done this before, and he advised that she takes off all over the place.
0: Yeah.

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1: Here. 97, I'm about 5 miles out. I was pretty much at a standstill on 23 South. I'm on East Bay now.
0: You're clear.

0: the vehicle to block the driveway
1: to where we can't get up it.
0: There's also bad radio service out here.
2: You're good.

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1: 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He advised that Victoria left approximately 1 hour ago. He advised that she was playing outside prior. And

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0: 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She's getting her belongings.
1: You're clear. Is he present?
0: Yeah, I'm not having any issues, though.
1: Alright, I'm pulling up now. 76 Rose, I'll be out here with him.
2: You're clear.
1: Go ahead.
3: 3 Northeast, they didn't give me a room number. It's going to be reference a patient room search.
1: Copy.
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0: No.
4: 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I'll be en route to Sugar Run with 83, not the threats complaint.

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1: You're clear.

0: I have a female in the 101 hallway with Victoria New. 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
1: Okay, that's 34 we're looking for. 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
0: You're clear, I'll give him a 19.

0: in the 83. I can pick her up. I'm on Main Street. Bring her out there if you just want to respond out to speak with the parents.
1: Yeah, it might be easier.
0: Ross, do you copy?
2: Hi, copy. 83, do you want the parents to meet you at 43?
1: Yeah, just put me on scene out like a mile out.
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